New Taylor Swift, I Knew It, I Knew You. That is iHeart Country World Premiere Music on 99.9 Kiss Country. So I wonder if it's going to be like part of a scene in Toy Story 5. It's got to be, right? It's got to involve Jesse. I mean, it has to. It's Kiss Country.

0: 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So I'm a fan of random knowledge. You never know when you might need it. This is your daily dose of randomness. Did you know all the planets in the solar system could actually fit between Earth and the moon? It'd be a tight squeeze, but they could all fit. I mean, they won't. Not gonna happen. But they might fit, or they would fit. Again, I don't know when you'd need it, but that is your daily dose of randomness. 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

99.9 Kiss Country, toasty afternoon today, and it's going to be a toasty Saturday, too. 85 for the high tomorrow. Chance of some showers on Sunday, 86. And then Monday, mostly cloudy, 82. 99.9 Kiss Country.

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Don't forget, Wall to Wallin. Anytime you hear a Morgan Wallen song play, tap that talkback mic. Tell me who you are, where you're listening, why you want to get up with tickets. Go to Clemson's Death Valley on June 26th. You could be there. There will be a Morgan Wallen song on the way soon. Trust me. 99.9 Kiss Country.

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1: 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Such a powerful thing with music. It is a great song. Gives you the words when you don't have the words to speak of.
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And look at here, Morgan Wallen. I think you know what you need to do. 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

0: This country back Monday and Tuesday. Another chance to win a trip to our iHeartRadio Music Festival in Vegas. Susan won. What's her advice on trying to win?
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I'm so excited to see how that ties into the movie. iHeart Country World premiere music from Taylor Swift. I knew it. I knew you. On 99.9 Kiss Country, I'm Dusty. And for Corey, thank you so much for listening, taking us with you. I got some news on Luke Bryan's Crash My Playa. Share that with you next.

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0: Today's Hit Country, 99.9 Kiss Country. Check it out. The 12th installment of Luke Bryan's Crash Mob Playa. It's been announced. Well, we knew the dates, but now we got the lineup too. January 13th through the 16th in Cancun, you got Luke Bryan, Thomas Rhett, and Hardy. Plus, it just says Luke Bryan and Friends with special guests to be announced. I'm excited for that. Plus, you got Dustin Lynch's Pool Party, Brothers Osborne, Gavin Adcock, Brett Young, Avery Anna, Drew Baldridge, Emily Ann Roberts, Lainey Gardner, and DJ Rock. What a lineup. Never been. I say every year that I want to go. I think maybe the 12th annual would be the one to go to. I should have started at the beginning, but you know, I slack. There you go. Check it out on Luke's Instagram. It's 99.9 Kiss Country.
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Weekend is upon us. 99.9 Kiss Country. I'm Dusty in for Corey. And check it out. Coming up tomorrow night, got the iHeart Country House Party going down. 7 o'clock. By the way, Chris Young on the show tomorrow night. So check it out. John Morgan now, Kid Myself. 99.9 Kiss Country.

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0: I am such a fan of that song. By the way, speaking of Morgan Wallen, he's actually been teasing some music on his socials, too. You get a chance, go check it out. 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
1: She looks so pretty when the makeup on. 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

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I knew it. I knew you. I'm a fan. 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
0: 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You should

Today is National Donut Day. Did you have a donut today? I actually read a study talking about the best types of donuts. Glazed donut number one. Vanilla donuts didn't even make the top 25. I don't like this list. 99.9 Kiss Country.

saw the old man's face. Front page obituary. He was a millionaire. He left his fortune to some guy he barely knew. His kids were mad as hell.

0: 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It's, oh my, it's new music. 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

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Remember, when you hear a Morgan Wallen song, tap that talkback mic. 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I said-

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The rumors were true. They performed at CMA Fest last night. Florida Georgia Line is back. The song that started it all. 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

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I really want to know how that's going to be integrated into Toy Story 5. Is it going to be part of a scene or is it going to be like the credit song? I'm hoping a scene, you know? 99.9 Kiss Country.

0: Today's Hit Country, 99.9 Kiss Country. I'm Dusty, filling in for Corey. Thank you for listening. So I've been talking about this for a bit, and I kind of got grumpy about it. I'm like, Alan Jackson's farewell concert in Nashville. How is there not going to be some sort of televised thing on this? Maybe I, you know, was grumpy enough about it, and they're like, oh, we're going to change it. I know I had nothing to do with this, but give me my moment, all right? NBC will be filming the Alan Jackson farewell concert. By the way, directed by the same person who did the Taylor Swift Eras Tour and the Hannah Montana 20th Anniversary Special. So obviously know what they're doing. It's going to be on NBC, aired later this year. They haven't said like when or all the details, but it's going to happen. And this makes me very happy. Sarah Evans on the way. Luke Bryan too. 99.9 Kiss Country.
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Definitely felt like summer today. Tomorrow, it's going to be a roasty, toasty one tomorrow as well, but I'm all right with it. 85 tomorrow, by the way. 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
1: Brett Aldridge, Don't You?
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1: Yes, I do.
0: All right, here you go. See how easy that is? Thank you for listening. 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I'm Dusty, in for Corey.

0: 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Everything about you makes me want you, want you. 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

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Thank you for listening. I'm Dusty, filling in for Corey. Have a great Friday. Enjoy your weekend. And of course, love, peace, and chicken grease. Never sweat the small stuff. Ella Langley now, Choosing Texas on 99.9 Kiss Country.

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Yes, the weekend is here. How about we get it rolling with some good news? What do you say? Stay tuned for two songs, and I'll share it with you.

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Man, it is late at night, early morning Saturday. What has got you up at this hour? I appreciate you hanging out. Call me up and share. My number's 866-607-8383.

saw the old man's face. Front page obituary, he was a millionaire. He left his fortune to some guy he barely knew. His kids were mad as hell.

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1: Hey, Granger, I'm pulling a load of carpet on Kansas City. 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

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Have you ever heard of a criminal holding up a store with a vegetable peeler? Probably not until today. Hang on, though. Earl Dibbles Jr. is going to share this real dumb criminal story next.

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If you could take anybody in the world on a road trip, this person could be dead or alive, who would it be? 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

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It is the date that will live in infamy. We'll talk about that coming up in history in two songs.

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1: 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Granger's with you through it all. Thanks for being a part of the After Midnight family.

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0: 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Ann Hudson coming in with the latest Nashville updates. And what do you have for us today?
1: Oh, this is cool, Granger. Carly Pierce opened up about working behind the scenes with Riley Green on their video. I got that story coming up in your Nashville news next.

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So what movie do you think you have seen more than any other in the theater? 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

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Has anyone ever thought of a bobcat skid steer as a lethal weapon? Probably not, until you hear this dumb criminal story. Earl Dibbles is coming in to share what went down coming up next.

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What do you think you have seen? What movie do you think you've seen more than any other in the theater? 866-607-8383.

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Yes, the weekend is here. How about we get it rolling with some good news? What do you say? Stay tuned for two songs and I'll share it with you.

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It is the date that will live in infamy. We'll talk about that coming up in history in two songs.

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2: 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And Granger Smith is the voice that keeps the night going strong. 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

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Okay, y'all, this show of Saturdays After Midnight is officially over, but I want to remind you there's another show just kicking off right now on Yee Yee Radio. 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
2: Hey, everybody, welcome. It's our first countdown of June. Thanks for hanging out. We're counting down the biggest 30 songs in country music, and our guest this week is Ashley McBride. She will even perform at some point during the countdown. So we have Ashley coming up. We have the 30 songs of the week coming up. But before we get to this week's, let's check in with Amy and get a recap of last week's top three.
3: The number three song went to Cody Johnson, The Fall. Yeah.

0: enough.
1: John Party boots off at number 27 here on the countdown. And now let's play What Year Was It?
2: What year, what year, what year, what year was it?
3: What year, what year, what year, what year, what year was it?
1: All right, all these things happened in the exact same year. What year was it? Lady Gaga wore the meat dress to the MTV VMAs. Instagram launches, and Natalie Portman's Black Swan hits the box office. What year was it? Black Swan, Instagram launches, meat dress from Lady Gaga. I'll give you a second to think about it. Can you name the year? If the year that you are naming in your head quietly is 2010, you are correct. Also from that year, here is Carrie Underwood and Undo It here on the Country Top 30.

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0: Lauren, Elena, and Chase Matthew, all my exes at number 25 here on the countdown. Right now, Ashley McBride is with us in studio. I'm a massive fan of yours. I was so happy to see that people were loving your record. I was watching you talk about, too. Did you not get to be part of the album release? Were you just on the road or what?
1: Just doing work. Just all of the work. The whole parade that goes all of the months leading up to that, which is 12 of those.
0: It took a year to do the album?
1: And we did the album, and then we just got to have to sit with it for a year. So we have songs that we want to play, you know, that we can't play out yet. And then all of the press and the media, and we do the Tonight Show, and we do Kelly Clarkson, and we do all the things. So I'm in a plane, we're not in the bus, like, plus we're doing a couple shows here and there, but we can't play the new record yet because it's not out. And so all of everything just kind of feels like a holding pattern. Even though you're doing what you love, you can't do the new record yet. So on release day, I had a full day of press and media, and then I guess I seemed sad.
0: Who said you were sad? People online? Or your friends?
1: My friends were like, are you okay? And I was like, I'm fine. Which, of course, I was like, oh, I know I'm sad. Because I want to be with the guys. I want to be with Dana and Blakely. And I want to be with our crew. And we made an amazing record that I'm really proud of. And we deserve to drink mocktails and have a cake and have that acknowledged.
0: Have you got to, like, do it now with them?
1: And yeah, being all together and just hugging. And it was true us fashion. Dana brought a cake. And we couldn't find forks or plates, but we found a bunch of knives, so we just cut it into little pieces and stabbed it, and people would walk by, and we're just like eating it with a knife. That was a very, very us thing to do.
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0: Ashley McBride has her guitar. She's tuning it. She's going to play in studio live for us next.
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0: So glad you're spending time with us here today. We got a lot of great music on the way, but now a throwback from 2012. A former number one. Here is Florida Georgia Line, Cruise on the Country Top 30.

0: John Morgan, Kid Myself, at number 24 here on the countdown.
1: We got another request now. This one is from Addie, listening in Baltimore, Maryland. She wants to hear Hardy, Truck Bed. So here you go, Addie. I woke

Truck Bed from Hardy by request. And now Ashley McBride is in studio with us. She has her guitar. She has a foot tambourine on. So off her new record, here is a performance from Ashley McBride of her song, Arkansas Mud.

0: Yes, there it is. Man, that is awesome.
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3: 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Shaboozy and Jelly Roll are now at number 23. This is a former number one song. 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

0: Ashley McBride, What If We Don't, and she is in studio with us today. Hey, tell me the meaning behind that song.
1: What If We Don't is the moment of right before you make a decision, and it's not an easy one. This is a, do I leave the friend zone or are we safer here? In that little bitty moment, anything could happen. Because after that moment, you're going to have to live with the I did take the chance or the I didn't take the chance for the rest of time. And you may ruin that friendship by taking the chance, and you may ruin your chances by not taking it. So it is the possibility that anything could happen, that we might regret how far we let it go, but what if we don't? And it just so happens that a few years after this song was written, I got in the situation. So, you know, there's Randall Clay, Terry Joe Box, and I wrote this song, and then we pulled from all areas of our lives. And then later, the question would be asked to me, and I would say no. And then that ended in tragedy. That ended in, it's not like somebody sped away in a car and met their end right then. It was the next day. And had, I mean, it was just a complete freak accident. But that right there really drove the song home in me, because I didn't. And there's no way to know. There's no way to know if that would have ruined everything or if it would have been great. Like, there's just no way to know.
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0: Ashley McBride and I will talk about how she designs set lists for her shows.
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0: Bones. Ella Langley and Morgan Wallen up next. Ella's song, Choosing Texas, just took over Morgan Wallen's song last night to become the fifth longest song to stay at number one in the Hot Country Songs chart ever. So now they're doing a song together. At number 21, Ella Langley and Morgan Wallen. Here is I Can't Love You Anymore on the Country Top 30.
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0: Ella Langley and Morgan Wallen at number 21 here on the countdown.
1: Time now for another request. This is from Sarah listening in Sioux Falls, South Dakota. She used the hashtag Country Top 30 to ask for Dasha's Austin. So here you go, Sarah. We had

0: At number 19, that song was MacArthur from Hardy, Eric Church, Morgan Wallen, and Tim McGraw. All right, now we got a request.
1: Yeah, this is for Sam Hunt, Outskirts. This is from Celeste in Albuquerque, New Mexico. Here you go, Celeste. So much-

0: That is George Burrs and Luke Bryan. At number 18 with Ride, Ride, Ride, we have Ashley McBride in studio with us now. You're announcing the new tour. So you're doing the End of the Wild tour.
1: Yes.
0: So when when you do your shows, I feel like you're like such a sophisticated thinker and writer. Where do you do like the songs that casuals know?
1: Yeah, accidental fans, like casual fans. Yes. Where do we put
0: if
1: those?
0: If it's like someone's like, I know the song about the Room Key. Now I'm going to go watch Ashley McBride. And
1: yes.
0: Where do you put those songs?
1: That needs to be in the first three.
0: Oh, really?
1: Yeah.
0: You hit it hard at the very beginning.
1: Well, it needs to be something familiar. So we start with a statement and whatever that statement is. And I like the statement to be, you've arrived. And that's usually very loud.
0: So you want to come hard and loud and
1: right.
0: Yeah.
1: That way, if you weren't in your seat, that's not my fault. But then a couple songs in, especially if they're like, is this the girl that like leaves lights on all the time in her house, especially where food is prepared? You want to make sure that they recognize, especially if we were to start the show with Blackout Betty or Arkansas Mud, you're like, I think I came to a different show because there's such a diversity in what we're really good at. And country music has such a diverse range of what that is. So if we hit it hard at the beginning with a rock song, I do want to give you a mid-tempo that you're super familiar with in the first three or four.
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0: Ashley will tell us the story about how someone tipped her $1,500 one night. It's a great story. It's coming up.
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0: 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The Bobby Bones Show is back on the Top Shelf Country Cruise. 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
0: Bobby Bones. We are nearly halfway through our countdown, so let's get to number 17 right now. Here is Vincent Mason, Wish You Well, on the Country Top 30.
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0: Kane Brown, Woman, at number 16 here on the countdown. We have Ashley McBride in studio. When you first started playing out in Arkansas and you're playing bars, what was the most you had ever been tipped in a night?
1: Back in the day, North Little Rock, Arkansas, a bar called Reno's Argenta, Main Street. This guy had come in. He's in like painter's clothes, and it was all one color, kind of cream. It was kind of stain, paint all over it. He came in and he was like, "Hey, what time do you start, sweetheart?" And I was like, "In 20 minutes." He handed me $100 bill. And he said, "Start right now." And I said, "It's no problem. I'll just be dang. It's 10 o'clock. And throughout the show, he kept coming back to the tip jar, which was the red gas can. And he would say things. "We're starving for you. Where have you been? Don't you know you're supposed to be here?" And then he bought the whole bar round of shots. When he did that, I said, "Hey, I would like to tell the people in attendance tonight who to thank for their whiskey." And he said, "It doesn't come from me. It comes from the Lord." And I said, "Okay, congratulations, everybody. You can thank Jesus for your fireball." And just being very, you know, irreverent and very casual about it. On my break, 4-hour set, on my break, he came up and he said, "Would you let me pray with you right now?" I don't know this man. And I was raised in the church. And so I put my hands in his and I said, "Of course." He said, "Did you know God chose you?" And I said, "Yes, I do. I know God chose me." And he said, "No, not as the entertainer. You're the accidental preacher." And we prayed together and I finished the show and I never saw him again. But by the end of the show, he had put 15 of those $100 bills in the gas can.
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0: Beth and Rip are back in a new series, Dutton Ranch, streaming on Paramount+. 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Dutton Ranch, starring Cole Hauser, Kelly Riley, Annette Bening, and Ed Harris. 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
6: 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Lauren Watkins is reflecting on the breakup habits that once felt hard to shake, including having yourself a really good cry. Lauren Watkins is our Spotlight Artist of the Week with her song, Heartbreakaholic, here on the Country Top 30.

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0: Ashley McBride in studio with us in a second. We'll throw back to some music from Cole Swindell, and we're getting closer to the top 10 songs in country music.
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22: Bobby, you're up.
0: Otis Redding, who wrote what song, Amy?
23: Sitting on the dock of the bay.
0: Yeah, good job.
23: Watching the town.
0: You know he died before that was released?
23: Nope.
0: Never got to know his own success.
23: That's terrible.
0: Me and Bobby McGee.
23: He sang that.
0: No,
23: too.
0: Do you know who sings that?
23: No.
0: Janis Joplin?
23: Yes.
0: Never got to experience it. Died before.
2: So sad.
23: 27. Is she part of the 27
0: she
23: call?
0: Is, probably, I yeah. believe. Good job on that.
2: Yeah.
0: Yeah. My things about Otis Redding. Did you know he wrote Respect?
23: I did not.
0: Mm-hmm. The song that we know Aretha Franklin for singing.
23: Did you know I sang that in fifth grade?
0: I did not. Tell me more.
23: We sang Respect. We sang Mr. Postman. Mr. Postman?
2: Wait a minute, Mr. Postman.
23: Wait.
0: Oh, that's
23: Mr.
0: different.
23: Please, Mr. Postman, look at me.
0: Ooh.
23: If there's a letter back for me.
0: Ooh. Otis Redding wrote Respect in 1965 and released it 2 years before Aretha Franklin, but his version focused on a man who wanted respect.
2: Oh.
0: And his version of Respect was action. Getting action. He's like, just a little respect when I get home. Like he wanted respect, finger quotes, when he got home.
2: Yeah. Oh. That's a different vibe, it's a different, for sure.
0: Yeah, that one
23: weird
0: a little,
23: picturing
0: little...
23: us like in fourth or fifth grade singing that now.
0: Well, no, because Aretha made it really about respect.
23: Mm-hmm.
0: His respect was felt a little predatory.
3: Amy, you're up.
23: So the oldest living land animal on Earth is...
0: Oh, let me take a guess here with the tortoise.
2: Oh, it's got to be one of those tortoises.
11: Yep.
23: It is a tortoise.
0: Oh, nice.
23: How old is...
2: Still alive, right?
23: Yeah, still alive.
0: Oh, you're talking about one specifically?
23: It's the oldest living land animal on Earth right now.
2: I saw this on Instagram.
0: I don't want to overguess because it'll make the number look bad. What do you have?
23: Well, his name is Jonathan.
0: Okay, how old is Jonathan?
23: And he's a tortoise, and he's 194 years old. It's estimated that he was born in 1832.
0: It's a long time.
2: The fact that he stayed alive is crazy.
23: He holds a Guinness World Record.
0: But they stay alive as a species.
2: Yeah, but somebody has to feed him. Jonathan's not chilling in the jungle,
23: right?
2: Yeah,
23: it gets passed down.
0: Yeah, that's true.
23: Like someone cares for him.
0: The
23: like,
0: world's oldest living animal, 190. Jonathan the tortoise. I'm looking at him. He still looks as young as he did when he was 110.
2: That a boy, Jonathan.
11: Wait, so he's not in the wild?
0: No, he'd be dead if he's in the wild. I'm looking at an old man who's about 100 hugging him right now.
2: He's been his caretaker for years.
0: Yeah.
23: He actually holds two Guinness World Records because one is the oldest living land animal and then... The other is for the oldest Chelurinen, which is a...
0: Maybe don't try that one.
11: Yeah, I'll just skip that.
23: Well, it's the family of turtle, tortoise, or terrapin.
2: I wonder if Jonathan's happy.
0: I don't think animals have a happiness. Animals,
2: oh, really?
0: I don't... Yeah, animals don't
23: oh,
0: really...
23: Oh, my dog
0: I think there's fulfillment that allows
23: sad.
0: Them to do nature-based happiness, but I don't think they have happiness, sadness. I think humans have, like, you know, 40 emotions. That would be one of the emotions.
2: Yeah. I just wonder if Jonathan like is like, why am I still alive? Like,
0: does
23: he have restroom issues?
2: Right, like my bones hurt.
0: Yeah, that's a good question. I think I went a little too.
2: Like, are animals really happy?
0: My answer was a little too existential, and I apologize for that.
2: I like it.
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Corey Kent, Co Wetzel, Rocky Mountain Low at number 13 here on the countdown. 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

0: Luke Combs, Days Like These at number 11 here on the countdown. We have Ashley McBride in studio with us today.
1: Do you ever feel like you weren't supposed to be around places you were in? Did people make you feel that way?
2: Oh, yes. I've been in some really interesting situations. I got in a truck one night, in my truck. I had loaded up my gear. It was after the bouncers had taken the trash out. So, big mistake. I should have been gone by then. And I went to go close the door of my Tundra, and a big drunk guy was between the door and the frame. And he's hammered. So, it does not matter how hard I push or if I hit him square in the nose. None of this is going to faze this guy. And I'm not pulling this door closed unless he says I get to. And that'll piss me off. But that's why I keep a taser in the cup holder. It works every time.
0: Have you read it?
2: Every time at one of one times.
0: One of one times.
2: And I hope he's still in that parking lot.
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0: 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Also, Bailey Zimmerman coming up. And the top 10 songs are on the way. We'll get some Megan Maroney in there for sure.
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0: Welcome back. Glad everybody's listening. Our listener Theo in Providence, Rhode Island wants to hear Bailey Zimmerman, Where It Ends. This is a country top 30 request. This

0: Jason Aldean, Don't Tell on Me at number 9 here on the countdown. Okay, we're lucky enough to have Ashley McBride in studio. When you put this record out, what did you not expect to get from people that you got from people?
1: Maybe I expected a little pushback on The Bottle Tells Me So.
0: Why?
1: I've made it a point to not soapbox about not drinking. And so I tried to be really careful there that isn't preachy and it isn't soapboxy. It just is a statement that there was a problem. And I think the thing that has surprised me most right now at live shows is the number of people singing so loud during Bottle Tells Me So. And for some of those people that are singing, their bottle isn't a bottle. Mm. It's a something else. And you can see it, which means that there is a moment happening there with us together that is super healing. That he in not in like, come here and I will lay hands on you and heal you. It just something hurts a little less after that song.
0: The album is called Wild. The tour is Into the Wild.
1: I've got yes. Yes. Yeah, okay. You nailed it.
0: Okay. So the album is out and the tour is Into the Wild. Just announced 26 dates. You can go to AshleyMcBride.com or to her socials. McBride with a Y.
1: That's right. McBride with a Y.
0: McBride with a Y. I am such a fan. I hope this album does everything that you want it to do. Maybe
1: Thank
0: it already
1: you.
0: Has. Maybe it already
1: Thank
0: has.
1: You.
0: I don't know. There she is. The wonderful Bell on Her Boot. Ashley McBride. There she is.
1: Thank you. Thank you.
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0: A request coming up for some Morgan Wallen and Ernest. And also, we're getting closer to the number one song. Ella Langley, Cody Johnson, and more all coming up.
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0: While the world watches the FIFA World Cup, Hyundai has eyes on the next generation of talent. 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

Ella Langley, Choosing Texas, at number 8 here on the countdown. We do have a request now. Tim is listening in Asheville, North Carolina, and he wants to hear Cowgirls from Morgan Wallen and Ernest. She's

0: Cody Johnson, The Fall, at number 7 here on the countdown.
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0: We'll get to the Almost Made It song of the week. It almost made it, and it's from Graylin James. That's coming up. A throwback from Sarah Evans is coming up, and the top 5 songs in country music, including some Tucker Wetmore, all on the way.
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0: Now, the Almost Made It song. It did not make the countdown. It almost made the countdown. We expect it to make the countdown. And this one's a wild ride. Graylin James writes about attending his ex-girlfriend's wedding, but you gotta listen to the lyrics because there's, I don't want to spoil it, quite a twist at the end. And yes, it's supposedly a true story. Our Almost Made It this week on the Country Top 30 is Water at a Wedding from Graylin James here on the Country Top 30.
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0: Luke Combs, Sleepless in a Hotel Room at number 6 here on the countdown. All right, let's play What Year Was It?
1: What year, what year, what year, what year was it?
2: What year, what year, what year, what year, what year was it?
0: All these things happen the same year. What year was it? Mean Girls with Lindsay Lohan hits theaters. Britney Spears marries her childhood friend Jason Alexander in Vegas. They were legally wed for 55 hours. And Janet and Justin Timberlake had a bit of a moment while performing at the Super Bowl halftime show. What year was it? Mean Girls, Britney gets married, and the Janet Jackson, Justin Timberlake moment. Think about that. What year? What year? If you guessed 2004, you are correct. Also from 2004, Sarah Evans, Suds in the Bucket, here on the Country Top 30. She

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2: 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This one is from Carrie listening in Tulsa, Oklahoma. She's asking for Jason Aldean's Try That in a Small Town.

0: Tucker Wetmore at number 4 with Brunette. That's a former number 1 song. Also, his world tour part 2 kicks off later this month in Connecticut.
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8: Riley Green announced his Cowboy As It Gets tour on Monday. Sales went live yesterday. It kicks off in September. For now, Riley's at number 3 on the country top 30 with Change My Mind.
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Darius Rucker Wagon Wheel, a request here on the Country Top 30. Now, we're going to get to the number two song. It's been stuck here at number two for a few weeks. So we'll see next week. Maybe it gets to number one. But here is Ella Langley at number two with Be Her on the Country Top 30. Number two.

0: Ella Langley, Be Her at number 2 here on the countdown.
1: It's time for the good news
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3: Tell me something good.
0: How old were you when you learned how to ride a bike?
4: Oh, gosh. I don't really know. To be 5? Is that...
0: So you learned at a normal...
4: I'm guessing.
0: So there was a team bonding session, Fort Scott Community College in Kansas. It's a, you know, obviously college, freshman player, never learned how to ride a bike.
4: Oh.
0: Well, it's okay. He's going to live.
4: I know, but...
5: It's just a bike, Andy.
0: Yeah, I mean, he's not sick.
5: It's not like...
4: I know,
0: but... he never learned how to ride a bike, and his team was like, you know how to ride a bike? And so they taught him how to ride a bike.
4: Oh, I love
5: that. Wow.
0: And so the coach, Matt Glover, got and was like, okay, here's how to ride a bike. And so they didn't tease him about it. And this is video of the moment where he rides his bike and his teammate. Again, these are 18, 19, 20 year olds.
5: I love this.
0: And they're celebrating him. Go ahead.
4: That's awesome.
0: That's
4: I love
0: awesome.
4: That.
0: Cool. I just pictured this kid, teenager, like, you know, if the handlebars are all shaky the first time and he's all shaking with it. But they're rooting him on. I love that story. That's from USA Today. That is what it's all about.
1: That was Tell Me Something Good.
0: Our new number one song is coming up. It's just minutes away here on the Country Top 30.
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Kiss Country is on 99.9 Kiss Country. Thank you for being a part of the show on this Saturday. My name is Bo Dalton. Let me know where you are and who you are today. I'd love to play a song for you or someone celebrating a birthday. iHeartRadio app, hit that talk back.

0: 99.9 Kiss Country, today's Hit Country. Hey, it's Bo. I guess it was just a matter of time before AI got into our toys. There's a new AI teddy bear called Chatty Bear. It can talk, it can tell stories, it can carry on conversations with kids because it's AI. Sounds harmless. But here's what the experts say. Younger children may start thinking of this toy as real and become emotionally attached to it. There's also concerns about privacy since it's always listening and AI doesn't always give you age-appropriate answers. I'm not saying don't buy one. Just know what you're bringing into the house. And listen, if your kid gets emotionally attached to this thing, and God forbid something happens to it, might be rough on them. Chatty Bear, if you're interested, look for it because it's the hottest new toy out there and kids are going nuts over it, apparently.
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I wonder if I should say the award-winning Eddie Fox Morning Show. Maybe so. Glad you're hanging with me on a Saturday. It's Bo Dalton. This is Luke Combs.

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Hope you're enjoying this Saturday. But overall, it's a mix of sun and clouds today with a high of about 83. 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

0: 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Hey, it's Bo. I want to warn you about another gas pump scam. Police are saying that there's a scam going around right now at gas pumps. Apparently, thieves can place a small screw in the nozzle holder so the pump doesn't fully shut off when you hang it up. The next person pulls up and could be pumping fuel on your card. Now, I don't know how common this is around here, but it's enough that police are warning people about it. This is real, by the way. You can snope it if you want. Their advice, make sure the pump resets, wait for the nozzle to click off, and grab your receipt before you leave, because you don't want someone filling up a dually on your dime. Just one more thing to keep an eye on at a gas station, like we don't have enough already.
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Shout out to my buddy Tom, who's got us cranked up today. Headed to detail some cars. Big car detailer, man. I could use my truck. Be safe, Tom. Appreciate you listening.

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Country. Hey, it's Bo. I am short timing it because after today, I'm leaving for vacation. I hope you take some time off this summer. You deserve it. Use that PTO or lose it.

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I think they need to do a reality show about Nashville because the last we saw, Tucker Wetmore was supposedly dating Ella Langley, but I haven't seen anything about that in a long time. It's Kiss Country.

Kiss Country, it's pop quiz time. What's the most stolen food in the world? What do you think gets stolen the most in the entire world? What food? This one won't shock you once you get the answer, and I'll give it to you in two songs on Kiss Country. I will say-

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Bo Dalton hanging out on this Saturday. Remember, it's a wall-to-wall and weekend. 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You should.

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Eddie and Amanda have Chris Stapleton, Lainey Wilson tickets starting at 7:10 Monday morning. The show is at Bank of America Stadium in Charlotte, June 20th. Want to go see Stapleton and Lainey Wilson? 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Just when

Today's Hit Country is on 99.9 Kiss Country, your home for that Eddie Fox morning show. Thanks for hanging with me. 83 is going to be our high today. Hope you get out and enjoy it. Put the phone down. 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

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Hey, it's Bo. It's a wall-to-wallin' weekend. What's that mean? It means you got a chance to win Morgan Wallen tickets. Coming up right after John Morgan on Kiss Country.

pop quiz earlier and found out the most stolen food in the world is cheese. 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

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Eddie and Amanda, back on Monday. Don't have to.

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Right now, you're in to win with Kiss Country.

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You can get Ella Langley's new perfume at Ulta. It's called Be Her. And here she is with the smash, the summertime song on Kiss Country. She drank

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0: 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Today's Hit Country. It's that time of day where we try to throw a little inspiration your way. It's time for the afternoon quote. You ready for this one? This is so relevant in today's world. Wanting to be someone else is a waste of who you are. What does that mean to you? To me, it means spending your whole life wishing you had somebody else's talents, their money, their looks, or success. It'll make you miss the gifts that you've already been given. And I've learned this the older I get. It's like the more important it is to quit comparing and start appreciating. With today's world and social media, it's so easy to watch someone else highlight reel and go, man, I ain't got nothing going on. But you do, because nobody can be a better version of them than they can. But the good news is nobody can be a better version of you than you can. That's where your real value is. So write this one down. Wanting to be someone else is a waste of who you are.
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Eddie and Amanda back on Monday at 7:10 with Chris Stapleton, Lainey Wilson tickets. That show goes down June 20th, Bank of America Stadium in Charlotte. You want to go? Wake up with the Eddie Fox Show Monday morning on Kiss Country.

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Morgan Wallen, that's your cue to open up the free iHeartRadio app right now. 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June 26th, Clemson's Death Valley. It's a wall-to-wallin' weekend. 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Just

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I'm headed out on vacation. Hope you take some this summer. Enjoy the rest of your weekend. Just don't forget to say your prayers.

the day, Potts Farm was a place to go. Load a truck up, hit the dirt road. Jumped the barbed wire, spread the word. Light the bonfire and call the girls. King in the can and the Marlboro man. Jack and Jim were a few good men. Where you learn how to kiss and cuss and fight too. Better watch out for the boys in blue. And all this small town, he said, she said. Ain't it funny how rumors spread? Like I know something y'all don't know. Man, that talk is getting old. You better mind your business, man. Watch your mouth. Before I have to knock that loud mouth out. I'm tired of talking, man. Y'all ain't listening. Them old

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Here's Russell Dickerson.

You know, even though yesterday was National Donut Day, there's no reason why you still can't celebrate this weekend. I'm throwing that out there. 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
2: 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This is Sam Hunt. Out here on the
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It's 99.9 Kiss Country. You're keeping an ear out for Morgan Wallen. Anytime Morgan plays, you have a chance to see him live at Clemson's Death Valley. Here's Shaboozy.

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0: We do live in a pretty beautiful country, and what a great way to celebrate America's 250th by helping you explore. 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I'm Kyle Anthony. Oh, and believe it or not, the 4th of July is in less than a month. How? And we're going to be celebrating America's 250th birthday. 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

0: Yeah, Ride the Green has been hinting on a new album for quite some time now, especially with the new songs that he's been releasing. Looks like that album, That's Just Me, is coming out September 18th at the end of the summer. 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

incredible was that moment in Nashville just a few days ago where the guys from Florida Georgia Line got on stage and made the big announcement that they're back. So excited for that news. 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Here's Ella Langley

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Is this the earliest that he's announced this show? So Luke Bryan is doing Crash My Playa again, which he does every year. It's going on his 12th year. It's coming back in 2027. And, of course, you'll have Dustin Lynch's pool party. Thomas Rhett, Hardy will be a big part of it. 99.9 Kiss Country.

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0: is Brantley Gilbert on 99.9 Kiss Country. And it's going to be pretty cool. So Harley Davidson of Greenville presents Brantley Gilbert. 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

0: So if you're driving around right now, you're listening to us in the car. 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That is going to be key for you to get in to see Morgan Wallen live at Clemson's Death Valley. 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And yeah, Memorial Stadium, a great place to catch a live show, believe it or not. So you're going to have a chance to win those tickets. It's Morgan, it's Brooks and Dunn, it's Gavin Adcock, and we're going to have your chance to win right here on 99.9 Kiss Country.
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You know, one of my favorite TikTok trends is all because of this song. And parents have their kids in the backseat or at the house screaming and crying, just playing, "You're Gonna Miss This." And like, really? Am I? 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
1: Hey y'all, it's John Morton. Check out my new song, Kid Myself, right now. Talks a little bit about a past relationship, maybe wishing you had done things a little differently.
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Thank you so much for hanging out with us on your Saturday. And this weekend, actually, it's going to turn out to be a gorgeous one. Let all the rain hit us during the week while we're at work. Good with that. 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

0: This is one of the biggest music festivals of the year. And one thing I love about our iHeartRadio Music Festival presented by Capital One, it's in Vegas at the T-Mobile Arena. The collaborations that happen on stage, most of the time are not planned. So everyone's kind of in shock when it happens because it is such an incredible musical moment. 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Two more days left for you to win your way into our iHeartRadio Music Festival out in Vegas before you can even buy your tickets. So Monday and Tuesday, three chances per day. So make sure you're waking up with the Eddie Fox Show for your first shot to win on Monday. And Lainey Wilson and Kenny Chesney are going to be there. Oh, man. This festival just keeps getting bigger every year. I don't know how they do it. It is 99.9 Kiss Country.
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took home the award for Female Artist of the Year, Single of the Year, Song of the Year, Music Event, Artist and Songwriter. 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
1: All right, we're diving in. Take Kickstart call time. Let's rock.
2: All right, who do we have on line three?
3: This is Curtis.
1: Curtis, what's up, man? How's your day going?
3: Oh, I'm good. Better now that I'm technically on the way home. But I may or may not be sitting in a parking lot delaying some responsibilities for a few minutes.
1: There's nothing wrong with that. And I don't do it anywhere else other than the grocery store. I'll tend to sit there for like a good 5 to 10 minutes until my son is like my shadow right now. And he'll be like, Dad, are we going to ever go in or what? And I'm like, yeah. Actually, we'd be on the way home by now had we just gone in.
2: Oh, my God.
1: I love that. What else you got going on today? Anything exciting, bud?
3: Not really. Just you called it, though. I'm sitting in a Walmart parking lot right now.
1: Let's go. Aww. Let's go. Hey, well, enjoy some downtime before you head on in there. We appreciate you calling, man.
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1: Hey, it's Wayne D, Tay Hamilton, and our special guest, Chris Young. Chris in studio with us in just a couple of minutes from right now. Sit tight. 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